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1: Well, I think our finalists have waited quite long enough.
2: Ladies and gentlemen, here we go. The third place of Eurovision Young Musicians 2026 goes to Ellen Virabian from Armenia.
1: Congratulations, Ellen.
2: Congratulations, Ellen.
1: You're absolutely phenomenal. And now, the second place goes to
2: Sonia Misinia from Latvia. Congratulations, Sonia.
1: And now we arrive at the moment toward which months, and for many of these musicians, years of dedication, discipline, and hard work have been leading.
2: In just a few seconds, we will discover the winner of the 22nd Eurovision Young Musicians.
1: We should add that the winner of our competition will also get an exclusive opportunity to perform with the Armenian National Philharmonic Orchestra in the 2027 tour season.
2: Ladies and gentlemen, dear audience here in Yerevan and viewers across Europe, are you ready to welcome the next champion of Eurovision Young Musicians?
1: And the winner.
2: Drum roll, please.
1: Of Eurovision Young Musicians 2026 is
2: Michal Stohr.